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This is Taken Off, hanging out with you until 6 o'clock, kicking off this hour with a little more Pete Rock. Let's keep him in the room, shall we? Because Brandi Younger certainly did when she recorded her album Brand New Life, invited Pete Rock to sit down with her as she reimagined the music of Dorothy Ashby and Alice Coltrane, inviting him into the mix, a beautiful marriage, a beautiful harmony of harp and boom bap. And somehow, it just sounds right. Brandi Younger featuring Pete Rock, Living and Loving in My Own Way, to kick off 5 o'clock on Portland's Jazz Radio, listener-supported KMHD.

fathers of Indo-jazz, Joe Harriott and Amancio Da Silva, Hum Dono on Portland's Jazz Radio, KMHD, Jazz Without Boundaries. Volker Kriegel gave us Mind Will. Brandy Younger with Pete Rock at the top of the set, Living and Loving in My Own Way. And I hope you're taking this day on your own terms. I hope you're having a good one, cruising wherever you're going, or maybe you're staying put right now, wherever you are. Thanks for tuning in and listening to some great Jazz Without Boundaries with me this afternoon. We're going to keep on digging the sound of Montego Joe up next. Born in Jamaica, made his name in New York as a congolero. For everyone from Art Blakey to Herbie Mann, and eventually Prestige would hand him his own sessions, which is how we got this. It's Fat Man on KMHD, Jazz Without Boundaries.

That same glorious trumpet from Horace Silver's song for my father. Carmel Jones with Ow on KMHD 89.1 FM. Before that, Bassa Bassa gave us Love, Love, Love straight out of Ghana. And Montego Joe walked in with Fat Man. And I'm Bree. This is Taken Off Cruising through this 5 o'clock hour together, diving back in into a soundtrack to a movie that doesn't exist. Back in 1968, in Rome, somebody in a real fast car with dark sunglasses, out of the mind of Nicola Conte, the father of Italian acid jazz, put this album out in 2000. It's the title, Il Cerchio Rosso, or the Red Circle, on KMHD 89.1 FM.

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Echo Hamilton with the morning side of love as we close out this Wednesday evening together on Portland's Jazz Radio, KMHD 89.1 FM. The great South African pianist Tete Mbambisa right before that with Shakazi, or The Bride. And I'm Bree, and this has been Taken Off. Thank you so much for hanging out with me this afternoon. I'll be back tomorrow at 4. We can do it all again. And stay tuned. Derek's coming in with a new wind down for you right after this. And I'm going to say goodbye with, well, an appropriate tune, because The Crate always provides. It comes from 1965, produced by Herbie Mann, the great vibraphonist Dave Pike here on the marimba, with a very young Herbie Hancock backing him on the organ, an instrument he would rarely, if ever, touch again. It's Dave Pike set with Just Say Goodbye for you on Taken Off, only on listener-supported KMHD.

Hello, my friend, and a good evening to you. This is Derek, and welcome, welcome, welcome to The Wind Down. You made it through today, and it is time for you and I to kick back, relax, and enjoy 1 hour of pure jazz perfection together right here on Portland's Jazz Radio, KMHD Gresham, celebrating jazz without boundaries.

There you are. Here we are together. Happy Wednesday. Thank you, Bree, for getting us through the afternoon stretch. We're already winding down, easing into this evening. It's KMHG Jazz Radio. Svanborg Cardib here with Bluesin from the album Haven, and I hope that this is indeed a haven for you as we relax. We're going to be going with some modern sounds we already have. Robert Glasper and his trio up next from the 2003 album Mood, early sounds from the great pianist's career. We're going to hear Maiden Voyage, and he intertwines it with Radiohead's Everything in Its Right Place. We'll hear the otherworldly vocals of Bilal. Glasper is going to be opening up the new Blue Note Club in London on John Coltrane's birthday. He remarks, "London has been a big supporter in my career from the very beginning, and I've always had so much respect for the musical culture of the UK, past and present. There is a deep love for music that pushes boundaries, and Blue Note has always been a home for that same spirit. Starting this new club is about creating a space where jazz, R&B, hip-hop, and everything in between can meet, evolve, and surprise people. And Glasper has been such a torchbearer for surprising people in the best kind of way. And again, he is going to be opening the Blue Note in London on John Coltrane's 100th birthday, which reminds me, we are celebrating a month supreme as well. Details at our website, kmhd.org. Let us now hear Robert Glasper pushing the music forward on

What an emotive player we have here in the Rose City. So grateful for his music. Farnell Newton offering up some great advice for the middle of the week. Do a little lo-fi and chill. Yeah, let's kick back, relax. That's what we're doing. It's the wind down on this Wednesday. Farnell Newton. You can pick this up at his Bandcamp page. Evie Soda out of Brighton, England gave us Bamboo. Robert Glasper Trio Maiden Voyage featuring Bilal. I'm Derek Slyke and the Sounds. We're going to get vintage. We're headed to the summer of 63 and the great Snap Crackle himself, Roy Haynes, on the drums. This is a legendary date. We're going to hear Dorian, written by the pianist on the session, Ronnie Matthews. Larry Ridley on the bass. Booker Irvin soaring on the tenor, and of course, all of it held together, propelled so perfectly by the multi-rhythm of Roy Haynes on the drums. Got some Blakey in the mix as well. We're going to head to Paris and hear Georges Avenida, so you know what. Keep it locked to the wind down on K.

Beautiful sounds out of the Motor City. Tall Black Guy. As the Night Moves, featuring Devin Morrison's wordless vocals. And we're moving into the night, into the evening here on The Wind again. Detroit, such an amazing repository of music past, present, and future. We have Georges Arvanites Trio, Cocktail for Three, Amazing Sounds in Paris, the legendary pianist. We heard his take on Algo Bueno, Something Good. We were hearing a little jazz on film, Art Blakey and the Jazz Messengers getting into their jazz noir bag with No Hay Problema. That's right, no problems. I hope you have absolutely no problems right now. Just relaxing. And if you are facing adversity, I hope this music can help. Roy Haynes began it all with Dorian from Cracklin'. Let's get worldly. We're going to get into a little tango set. The legend Astor Piazzolla give us the sound of Pulsacion Número 5. And then we'll hear the Juju Orchestra reminding us that this is not a tango. I guess you can be the judge. But in the meantime, on the bandoneon, Astor Piazzolla on the wind down, and it sounds like this. KMHD. Good evening, my friend.

Sweet Sounds on the trumpet. Herb Alpert and the Tijuana Brass here on the Wind Down. Last Tango in Paris. Wrapping up a set that had songs that were and were not tangos, I guess. The Juju Orchestra, This Is Not a Tango, fusing tango and bossa nova. From Bossa Nova Is Not a Crime. No, it is not. It's a pleasure. Astor Piazzolla gave us Pulsacion Numero 5, the legendary innovator of the tango from Buenos Aires. My name's Derek. Thanks for hanging out. It's the tail end of the program on this Wednesday, but don't touch that dial, that Latin jazz. Splendor on the way, Manteca, got universal language. I'm going to end with Shirley Horn. We're going to do some Travel in Light, Johnny Mercer's classic transformed by Shirley Horn into something stunning. We'll hear Stanley Turrentine after her from 1972's Cherry on the CTI label, kicking it with Milt Jackson on the vibes. And then we'll end with Frank Sinatra cementing his comeback to the top of the heap on the pop charts in 1966. Nelson Riddle arranging from the landmark Strangers in the Night, some summer wind to blow you gently into your Wednesday night. And this is The Wind Down with Derek signing off. You stay safe, stay strong, and keep listening to jazz.

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2: Hi there. This is Manteca, I'm Disco Diablo, and for the next 2 hours we'll be taking a sonic exploration through the past, present, and future of Latin jazz. Alfredo Rodriguez is here to get things started with his rendition of the popular song composition, Chan Chan. Right here on Portland's Jazz Radio, KMHD, celebrating jazz without boundaries.

That was People with their interpretation of Tito Puente's Picadillo. And that one's off of their 1977 self-titled album, which is all cover songs. And if you know me, you know I love a good cover. Ahead out of Chile, Santa y su gente play the track Soñando, and you can find that one on their one and only album, Urgente. Recorded in 1974 following the Pinochet coup, Chilean music faced significant challenges and the group was very fortunate to persevere. With the state-owned IRT label controlled by the military and foreign music dominating the scene, domestic artists like Santa y su gente struggled for visibility. Nonetheless, they were among the few able to navigate the stringent censorship of the era. Alfredo Rodriguez commenced today's episode with Chan Chan off his 2016 Mac Avenue release, Tocororo. Chan Chan, written by Trovador Compay Segundo, was first recorded in 1985 by his own group, but in 1996, Compay Segundo and several other veteran Cuban musicians re-recorded the song for the Buena Vista Social Club project. This version became the opening track of their eponymous album and the group's signature song, catapulting it to international fame. Thank you so much for joining me, amigas. I am Disco Diablo. This is Manteca, and we're celebrating Jazz Without Boundaries right here on listener-supported KMHD on your radio dial at 89.1 FM and streaming worldwide at kmhd.org.

0: I'm Disco Diablo, and you're listening to Manteca right here on Portland's Jazz Radio, KMHD. You thus heard Bobby Hutcherson with Se Acabó la Malanga of his 1975 Blue Note release, Montara. Grupo Santa Cecilia before that with Solo Vivo Para Ti. Zulu preceded with Sueño de Amor, originally released in 1974. One of the final masterpieces of the first wave of Peruvian rock, Sueño de Amor skillfully blends psych-tinged rock with Afro-Latin American rhythms and folk pop. It was Zulu's debut and ultimately his only album, characterized by its enigmatic quality and the artist's later retreat into religious life, which intentionally obscured his music. I shared that one off of the 2021 Vampy Soul reissue, which involved Zulu's direct collaboration. And Ray Barreto commenced things with Power, the closing track to his 1970 Barreto Power. Thank you so much for spending this time with me while I provide the soundtrack to your evening. Up next, Grupo Candombe with El Pueblo Manda, right here on KMHD.
1: El apoyo a KMHD viene de nuestros miembros, gracias, y de Mount Hood Community College, donde nunca es demasiado tarde para superarse, ofreciendo horarios flexibles, programas conectados a la carrera y apoyo en cada paso. mhcc.edu

Desde la Ciudad de México, amantes del futuro just now with Cumbia de la Montaña of the 2019 release, Sabor Sónico. Ahead, Portland's own Gata Galáctica with the track Franela Blanca, and that one's off their 2024 self-titled album. Chilean saxophonist Melissa Aldana played ahead with her 2022 release, 12 Stars, joining the Blue Note Records family with this album. Under the influence of her father, she began playing the saxophone at age 6, following in the footsteps of her father and grandfather, both saxophonists. Initially starting on the alto sax, influenced by artists like Charlie Parker and Cannonball Adderley, Aldana would eventually switch to tenor after discovering the music of Sonny Rollins. And the rest is history. Grupo Candombele that set with El Pueblo Banda. Thanks again for joining me on this sonic journey where the lively rhythms and spirit of Latin America meet jazz. Right here on Listener Supported KMHD, I'm Disco Diablo and this is Manteca.

Make sure to head over to KMHD.org for this episode's playlist and to catch up on news and upcoming events you don't want to miss. You last heard Gilberto Cruz with Resignación off the 1971 Tico release, Chanchullo. Seguida proceeded with Afro-Latin Suite Part 1 from Love is Seguida. Blending Afro-Cuban, salsa, R&B, soul, funk, jazz, and hip-hop elements into a distinct sound, the group was formed in 1972 by 19-year-old bassist and arranger Randolph Ortiz, and the band was created by merging two Bronx barrio groups, Latin Soul Inc. and Devotion, into a single band unit. And that is Devotion, spelled D-E-V-O-S-H-U-N. Seguida quickly gained attention and signed with Fania, releasing their debut album, Love is Seguida, in 1974. Before that, Onda Tropica and the track Dos Lucecitas of their self-titled 2012 release. Ara Bogota, La Sonora Mazurin played ahead with Cachicha, and that one's off their 2023 Barbes release, Bailando con Extraños. Giulito y su combo started that set off with Yes It Do. You are tuned into Manteca with me, Disco Diablo, right here on KMHD, celebrating jazz without boundaries.

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You last heard Alto Parlante with the 2017 single, Cambiaras. Ahead was Orquesta Harlow with Mantecadito of the 1973 Fania release, Hami, a Latin opera. Before that was Grupo Pan with Escándalo, and Ricardo Marrero commenced that set with Algo of his 1976 album, A Taste. I'm Disco Diablo, and this is Manteca, right here on listener-supported KMHD.

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Throughout the month of September, we celebrate John Coltrane's 100th birthday with events like Blue Train, played in its entirety by a band led by May Sun at the Aladdin Theater on September 16th. 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

Joe Gallardo just now with El Que Se Fue off the 1975 release, Sol. Pachiman proceeded with Trago Coqueto off his 2023 release, Switched On. Out of Peru, Nova Lima played ahead with their 2023 single, La Danza, from San Francisco's 6 Degree Records, recorded in honor of their 20th anniversary. Before that, you heard Hermanos Gutierrez with Cumbia Lunar. And at the top of that set, Grupo Soñador performed Cumbia de la Galaxias from their disco Rolas release, El Paso del Gigante, marking the group's debut on vinyl. Founded in 1998 by brothers Beto and Richie Tlaluel, Grupo Soñador is celebrated for pioneering cumbia in Puebla with their keyboard and synth-driven take on cumbia sonidera. The group now features Beto alongside his daughters Lucero and Maritza, and I honestly love that for them. As we inch closer to the end of today's episode, I want to thank you again for joining me on this sonic journey where the lively rhythms and spirit of Latin America meet jazz, here on KMHD.

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Last up was Eduardo Zurita with Cumbia de Buenaventura. Pérez Prado played ahead with Necesito Trabajar, which I'm sure we all hate. And Rubens Bassini y los Latinos led that set with Samba no Congo off the 1963 Latino Fantástico. It looks like we've reached the end of our time together here, but I've got one more sonic treat for you before I go. This evening I'll be leaving you with something to think about with Ocho and their 1973 track, What Are You Doing With the Rest of Your Life? I'm Disco Diablo, and this is Manteca here on Portland's Jazz Radio, KMHD.

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1: 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Right on. 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
2: No matter what part of the planet you come from, you speak the language of music. 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

89.1 KMHD. I bet you recognized that melody, but you didn't recognize that tune. That was Counterpoints from 1969. Counterpoints, two different words, with their version of Come Together, of course, made famous by John Lennon, Paul McCartney, and the Beatles. That one was released on the Ja West record label on a 7-inch, and that one even stumps Shazam, which is a very difficult thing to do with American music, so very underground version, which I thank my dear friend Peter Evans in the UK, host of Spinning Jazz, on a great station called Sheffield Live. He played that one, and man, I had to write him immediately and say, what did you play? Because I need this version. And he selflessly gave me the knowledge, and I picked it up. So thank you very much to Pete there in Sheffield. And listen to his show, Spinning Jazz, at spinningjazz.wordpress.com. I'm your host, Blue Note Charlie, and you're listening to Universal Language. And for the next 2 hours, we'll take a journey around the world listening to amazing music. Our journey is going to begin in Greece today, though with a lead from an American artist, but several other Greek artists and in a Greek style, and aptly called Greek Cooking, by the great saxophonist Phil Woods. This one comes on the Impulse label, and truly one of my favorite Impulse releases, and one I've known about for quite some time and just stumbled upon randomly, and it's been a blessing ever since. 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

89.1 KMHD. That last set was on the exotic side, mostly taking place in Greece, but it's not where we concluded. The last one did come from America and a banjo player named Leroy Larson, however, certainly playing in an Eastern European style. That one comes from a 1973 release called Banjo, Ragtime, and Other Classics, released on the Banjar record label. We concluded with Hungarian Dance No. 5, written by Johannes Brahms. And previous to that, The Cincinnati Kid, written by Lalo Schifrin, one of the greatest composers, in my opinion, and many others, for that matter, of the 20th century. And he is Argentinian, so music really is a universal language. Previous to that, Manolis Angelopoulos from Greece. An album and a track which I will not be able to tell you because it's all written in Greek, but what a voice the man has, just incredible. Before that, an artist who I don't know because all the artists are written in Greek, but the song is called Allegro Bouzouki from an album Athens by Night. We began with Phil Woods, Nika, from his album Greek Cooking, released on Impulse. We've already begun our descent into the Middle East for the next set, beginning in Egypt, where we currently are, listening to oud player Khamis El Fino. This one comes from an album Music for the Classical Oud on the Folkways record label. Excellent label of ethnic music and folk music from all around the world. This one was released in 1964. And after this, great Egyptian guitarist Omar Khorshid. I'm your host, Blue Note Charlie. 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

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Throughout the month of September, we celebrate John Coltrane's 100th birthday with events like Blue Train, played in its entirety by a band led by May Sun at the Aladdin Theater on September 16th. More information about that and other events at kmhd.org/amonthsupreme.

89.1 KMHD. That set of Middle Eastern music ended in Iran. Songs from the 1960s and 70s come from a fantastic compilation called Pomegranates, released in 2009 on Finders Keepers. We finished with Parva and her track Mosem Igol, and before that, Marjan with her track Kavir Idel. We began out of Egypt with the great guitarist Omar Khorshid, a track called Raska El Fada from Guitar El Shark, released on Sublime Frequencies, an excellent label here in Portland, and shout out to Hisham for unearthing sounds that might have gone otherwise unheard, excavating some real gems from the 1960s and 70s from all around the Middle East. Our next set's going to take place in Turkey, and that's going to conclude hour number one of the program. We're going to do a double dose from one of my favorite Turkish releases by Mustafa Azkent. And I think I've tried to pronounce the name of this album a couple times on the program and the track titles as well. I think I'm just going to have to leave that one alone because there's no chance I've ever gotten it right. So if you want to follow along, you can look at the playlist at kmhd.org. Follow along with everything we're playing tonight. See the music calendar, see some videos, and just check out the website, but also the playlist if you want to follow along with anything that I am going to have difficulties pronouncing this evening. I'm your host, Blue Note Charlie. 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

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I'm your host, Blue Note Charlie, and you're listening to Universal Language, a show which celebrates the music from around the globe and collaborations between international and American artists. We wrapped up hour number one in Turkey, and hopefully that set showed you why Turkey is one of my favorite countries in the world for music. We finished with one of the fathers, grandfathers, of Anatolian rock, Erkin Koray, with his track Aska in Eminorum, and man, that is just an all-time classic, and one that I've played probably three or four times on Universal Language, and that might be the most played track, as I do not try to repeat myself too terribly often, but that one's just so good, I have to keep playing it. Before that, Mustafa Azkent from 1973, with a track called Dolana, and some other words in Turkish, which I'm not going to be able to pronounce. And one before that from the same album, I'm going to do my best to pronounce it as Üsküdar. We began with Gökhan Kaynatan with a song called Evren, released on a 45 RPM on One Numara. And as we do on this program for hour number two, we will switch to jazz, and we're going to begin in Australia with Alan Lee. This one was recorded in 1974, and it is a beautiful track called Love Song. And it's kind of a long one, a little over 10 minutes, so just sit back, get comfortable, and this one's going to take you on a journey. I'm your host, Blue Note Charlie, and you're listening to Universal Language, heard only here on 89.1 KMHD.

89.1 KMHD. That set took place in Australia, concluding with The Three Out from 1961 and an album called Move. That was their version of the standard Softly as in a Morning Sunrise, released on Columbia. 13 years later, also from Australia, Alan Lee and the Alan Lee Quartet, with a track called Love Song from a compilation called Anthology of Australian Jazz. Next, we're going to move to one that was recorded in Vienna live in 1969, led by Austrian trombonist Eric Kleinschauster. This one also features the great Cliff Jordan and Charles Tolliver of the USA, two of the finest to play their respective instruments of tenor and trumpet. We'll hear a track called Looking Across. It comes from an album that was released in 2002 of previously unreleased live sessions from the 1960s. I'm your host, Blue Note Charlie, and you're listening to Universal Language on 89.1 KMHD.

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It's happening at the Aladdin Theater on September 16th. 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

89.1 KMHD. That could really only be one man, the maestro, the passionate, the brilliant and expressive Eric Dolphy. This was his last recording, one called Last Date, released on Fontana, and it was recorded in the Netherlands, 1964, June 2nd to be specific. And sadly, Eric Dolphy passed away just 27 days after this recording. We heard the song You Don't Know What Love Is. Previous to that, from 1969, recorded live in Austria, Eric Kleinschauster with Looking Across. That one also featured Cliff Jordan and Charles Tolliver. The next set is going to take place in Japan, beginning in 1962 on King Records, with drummer Hideo Shiraki and his album Hideo Shiraki Plays Horace Silver. And every composition on this album is written by the great Horace Silver, and I must say that Mr. Shiraki does these ones justice, including this track called Doing the Thing. And the album Doing the Thing, recorded live by Horace Silver at the Village Gate, is just dynamite. And I must say, Mr. Shiraki really does this one justice. So sit back and enjoy this one from 1962, Doing the Thing. I'm your host, Blue Note Charlie, and you are listening to Universal Language on 89.1 KMHD.

Wow, man, that is just gorgeous. And I sure do love the combination of a cooker right into a ballad, and that's exactly what we had on that last set, concluding with the Tiyoshi Yamamoto Trio, recorded March 1st, 1974 for the Three Blind Mice label. We heard a track called It Could Happen to You from his album Midnight Sugar. Before that, from 1962, an absolute burner from Hideo Shiraki. His version of Doing the Thing, composed by Horace Silver, released on King, from an album Hideo Shiraki Plays Horace Silver. I only have time for one more tonight, and I hope you've enjoyed your time with me as much as I love playing music for you. And our last one is going to come from the great American alto saxophonist Sonny Criss. This one was recorded in Paris October 10th, 1962, alongside a fully French band of Henri Renaud on piano, Michel Gaudry on bass, and Felipe Combele on drums. We're going to listen to one called Mighty Low, and it's a very nice bluesy number, and I think a fitting way to conclude tonight's show. I'm your host, Blue Note Charlie, and please come back every week, Wednesdays from 9 to 11, heard only here on 89.1 FM KMHD, where we celebrate jazz without boundaries.

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1: Doing it big for a Wednesday night. Welcome. I've been hanging out all day, kind of pulling out records for tonight. Some new stuff, some old stuff. But on the menu, the latest from Nick Hakim. Also, Genevieve Attardi off the Brainfeeder record label. Homeboy Sandman, one of my favorite lyricists out of New York, teaming up with Jack Splash. They've got a gorgeous new single we'll tap into. Also, the sounds of Adrian Young. But first, I'm gonna let this one ride out. South Hill Experiment with Kareem Riggins. I played this the other night and got a few requests for it. It's called Little Monk.
2: Okay.

game's a signal. You got it, mother god, and give me that impulse. Those in it for the business looking pretty abysmal. That's a spade, call that a spade. Harder to avoid once your boy takes center stage. Push the button, get the lump sums all erased. Soon enough, love's all the rage. I don't need you to like me, but yet I get busy and brightly, daily and nightly. Flavor all spice, soon as you sight me, I'm all in your psyche.

0: now. Can't nothing bad happen to me. I'm a god and that's always capital G. Cats keep wanting to burn oil, sleep in the turmoil. You gon' deaden all your charm with the charbroil. End up acting like a gargoyle. Still I rise, even though love be getting villainized. Even for the mill ain't no run of the miller figures, it ain't never miller time. Aight?
1: I like that one. Man, I mean, Homeboy Sandman easily slept on one of the most creative lyricists in the rap game today. Teaming up with Jack Splash, who's just a genius behind the boards and a production tip. Brand new single called 24/7. I believe they have a forthcoming project that I'm excited about. Flower Child, teaming up with Foggy Raw with Temporary Love. And Adrian Young out of Los Angeles with his, just his tapestry is mind-blowing. Whether it's soul, disco, vintage, whatever, he does it all. Number One is the name of the brand new single. And the South Hell Experiment with Kareem Riggins with Little Monk to kick off tonight's show. Still on the way, music from E. Lundquist. Something really cool from Uncle G that I think you're gonna like. And much more. This is Sounds for Plant Lovers. My name's Anthony Valadez.

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India Blue on those gorgeous vocals. It's called My Wings, teaming up with E. Lundquist. Before that, something really soulful and jazzy from Matthew Larkin Cassell on a double LP. Linda J with Got Me All Wrong. Let's jump into this one though. Nick Hakim, I cannot get enough of this production work, of the vocals, the songwriting. Everything about this record is simply lush. So I'm going to turn off the mic. Let's vibe out together for our Wednesday night hang. It's Sounds for Plant Lovers on KMHD.

0: in a Jamaica. Everything a 7 hours later. 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Yeah, what's the arrangement? I'm trying to voice the agent. Me the shocking vibe studio. 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
1: How many spliff tails did you do?
0: Like one spliff, two spliff, three spliff, four
1: spliff tails.
0: On the windowsill, me count six spliff,
1: spliff tails.
0: Now the time getting late, I'm tripping on the drinks in the crate. Just about to walk through the gate, me can't concentrate.
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0: today? What you been through today? 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
1: Steward of life, you know? Trying to vice these. Trying to vice Agent Zaska. That I go on.
2: Yeah, man. 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
1: Uncle plus G equal Uncle G.
0: What you been through today?
3: Uncle, uncle, uncle.
4: Aye, aye, aye.
3: Uncle, uncle, uncle.
4: Aye, aye, aye.
3: Uncle, uncle, uncle.

You know, that last piece was about maybe 9 minutes long, and it's found on his compilation titled Polyphonic Music Library, and it's all these gospel gems. And I can't tell if this is trying to imitate gospel music or if it's authentic gospel music, but that one right there is called All Wait on the Lord. Once again, the Polyphonic Music Library. Apollo Brown doing it with Angels and Diamonds, and a very interesting spoken word piece from an artist by the name of Uncle G, and the title is called Trying to Record Agent Sasko. Interesting. Underneath us, the collaboration between Sam Wilkes and Jacob Mann to take us out of tonight's program. I love the title of the song. It's called Siri, How Do I Know If I Have Commitment Issues? These kids. My name's Anthony Valadez. It's been an honor and a pleasure to keep each other company tonight. I kind of needed this, so I appreciate you so much. And I'll be back tomorrow, 11 to midnight, on Portland's Jazz Radio, KMHD. Peace.

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So most of the times we play, people laugh, but it's ancient. 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

miles to go before we sleep. Miles to go before we sleep. On this an anniversary day, unlike any ordinary day, much to the world's dismay, we having marched all this way, civil rights devotees on that day, from the Washington Monument to the Lincoln Monument, from Terry Shrunk Park to this the South Waterfront Park, let us all say,

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Rosa Parks, she sleep. Fannie Lou Hamer,

Voting Rights Act, we say, miles to go before we sleep. In the face of New York's brisk, stop and frisk, we say,

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We've got to stop meeting like this, or we've got to start meeting like this here on listener-supported KMHD, Portland's Jazz Radio. I welcome you wholeheartedly to a show we call The Morning Session. You just heard Bobby Hutcherson on vibes on Stardust, the Hoagie Carmichael standard from the 1963 album Night Song with Al Gray and Billy Mitchell. And now for a gentle shift upward. This is from the ambient jazz quartet Fubutsushi with a track called Bolted Orange. Stay tuned here on KMHD. A soft step is still a step. And if you're waking up slowly, same here. I promise not to tell anyone.

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And this is the morning session. My name is Blair, and I've been your guide through the softer end of the space-time continuum this morning. And I hope you're enjoying yourself. I hope I'm doing a good job. I really like the music I'm playing. I hope something in it landed with you and continues to. But let's get to talking about it. You just heard Dexter Gordon on Heartaches. That was recorded in 65 for Blue Note with a young Bobby Hutcherson sitting in on the vibes. Before that, Cole Police's City in a City. That was off their 2022 album, Scry. And we opened with Andrew Brown and the National Baptist Convention Choir's Lord, Lord. That was some beautiful gospel from 1974. And hi there, my friend. Thank you so much for tuning in to Human Powered Radio. KMHD exists because listeners fund it. It's pretty cool. 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Now, this next tune I'm queuing up, it is a powerful one. This one was recorded in the dead of a Norwegian January. It was just four dudes in a room on a snowy day making something that somehow sounds like the inside of a seashell. Pat Metheny steps back and lets Lyle Mays take over on piano. It's nearly 10 minutes with no guitar solos. Just a heads up. This is the Pat Metheny Group with San Lorenzo, here on KMHD.

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You're tuned in to listener-supported KMHD, Portland's Jazz Radio. This is the morning session. My name is Blair, and I'm reporting live from planet Earth, where we haven't yet found a good reason to stop listening to music. Let's talk about it. You just heard Lalo Schifrin with Rapaz de Bem from his 1962 record Piano, Strings, and Bossa Nova. And boy, did they really deliver on that exact title of that album. Before that, we heard Hugh Masekela's Awe Mafana, which is Zulu for Hey Boy. And we opened up that set with Bernard Pretty Purdy on the drums playing us a tune called Soul Bossa Nova. Coming up next, we've got some trombone from Dick Griffin with a tune he wrote for his son. This one features Cecil McBee and Sam Rivers. It's called Jakubu's Dance. Hope it gets you in a good mood. Right here

you know, the toughest thing is to love somebody who has done something mean to you. Especially when that somebody has been yourself. Have you ever done anything mean to yourself? Well, it's very important to look inside yourself and find that loving part of you. That's the part that you must take good care of and never be mean to. Because that's the part of you that allows you to love your neighbor. And your neighbor is anyone you happen to be with at any time of your life. Respecting and loving your neighbor can give everybody a good feeling.

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Good morning. You're with listener-supported KMHD, Jazz Without Boundaries, and this is the ever-so-appropriately titled The Morning Session. My name is Blair, and I'm here to remind you on this brand new Thursday that magic is very real, and it's serious, and it is within you. And we're going to feel into that truth this morning together. Let's talk about it. You just heard Lizzie Steiner on the harp with her cover of the Beyoncé song Plastic Off the Sofa. Before that was Blossom Dearie with Somebody New. We also got to hear a short piece of advice from Mr. Rogers on the subject of loving yourself exactly as you are, which I give you permission to do so this morning. And we opened up that set with Herbie Mann and the Sam Most Quintet on It's Only Sunshine. This next one is from the vibraphone king, Lionel Hampton. He's bringing you a tune called Beautiful Day. Some soft vibraphone and some strings with conviction is what your heart needs this morning. I guarantee it. Here on KMHD, Portland's Jazz Radio.

0: You're listening to Portland's Jazz Radio, KMHD, where we celebrate jazz without boundaries. My name is Blair, and this is The Morning Session. That was a tune called Nirvana. In my opinion, a gorgeous laid-back one from Jack Wilson's 1968 Blue Note record, Easterly Winds, with Lee Morgan and Jackie McLean sitting in. Ahead of that was Solange from French-Mongolian singer and harpist Celine Desberg. And we set the table with Dollar Brand, a.k.a. the great Abdullah Ibrahim, with Kramat. And that featured Carlos Ward absolutely ripping it on that flute. All right, all right, all right. Nobody move, especially you. I'll be right back after this message. And the next thing you love is already en route, I promise.
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0: Coming up, the John Young Trio swings into a lot of living to do from their 1963 album, A Touch of Pepper. They take the Bye Bye Birdie standard and turn it into pure piano trio joy. More magic tricks to come here on KMHD, Portland's Jazz Radio.

Happy Soft Friday to you. Hi, everybody. I'm Blair Stapp, here to tell you that you're exactly where you should be. More good things to come in your life that you can't quite predict yet. And hopefully we're a part of it. This is the morning session here on KMHD, Portland's Jazz Radio. That was Willie Bobo's Night Song off his 1966 record, Uno, Dos, Tres, One, Two, Three. Before that was Lagos High Life band leader Chris Ahilo and his Cubanos with Afro Mood. We also heard from Chet Baker with his take on You've Made Me So Very Happy, the Blood, Sweat, and Tears hit, off his fittingly titled record, Blood, Chet, and Tears. What a silly guy. And we opened that set up with critic-turned-bandleader Leonard Feather on Clip Soul. Now, this next tune comes all the way from Ghana. This is Charlotte Dada, known as the Girl with the Golden Voice. It's out of 1971. And here she is covering the Beatles song, Don't Let Me Down. Enjoy here on KMHD.

Good morning to you. Welcome, welcome one and all. This is the morning session here on KMHD, where we celebrate jazz without those messy, stinky boundaries. That was a tune called Aho Mama by Nick Mamahit, Indonesian jazz pianist who recorded Indonesian folk melodies through a jazz lens in the 50s. Before that was the Ahmad Jamal Trio's Taboo, which was recorded live at DC's Spotlight Club in 1958. And we kick things off with Charlotte Dada in Ghana in 1971, covering the Beatles song Don't Let Me Down. And you didn't let me down. Thank you for tuning in this morning. You know, I may not be psychic, but I know the good things just keep on coming. Why? Because Rev Shines is bringing golden treasures from his never-ending record collection, and he's going to get your day feeling good with the show that's coming up right at the top of the hour at 8, Today's Good News. So keep it dialed to KMHD. I'm going to leave you with a tune by Alice Coltrane that is so joyous. I hope you can handle it. This one is called Govinda Yaya. Consider this your gentle warning to feel something nice on purpose. See y'all tomorrow.

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Good morning. This is Rev Shines. You're now tuned in to Today's Good News. Weekday mornings, 8 to 10 a.m., giving you good music, good energy, so you can have a good morning. It's none other than Jake One on the beat. Let's go ahead and get started. Hey, welcome to Thursday. You made it. Shout out to Blair's staff for helping us get here to 8 a.m. Nice gentle wake up, making sure we're fed, clothed, out the door. Now here we are for today's good news. My name is Rev Shines. Got some great music to get into over the course of the next couple of hours. And being that it's Thursday, thought, why not start out with a song about Thursday? It's Holy Thursday. Originally written, performed, released by David Axelrod. Here we're going to hear it re-freaked in kind of an 8-bit fashion by DJ Format and the Simon Sound right here on KMHD, where we celebrate jazz without boundaries. Welcome into today's good news on a Thursday. Let's go.

straight out of Ohio. That's Hot Chocolate, the appropriately titled So Damn Funky, right here on KMHD, where we celebrate jazz without boundaries. You tuned in to today's good news. Welcome in on this Thursday. I am your host, Rev Shines, choosing the tunes for you to hopefully get you up. Just like the one we heard before this by Odetta from her album Odetta Sings, we heard Hit or Miss. We started this Thursday off with DJ Format and the Simon Sounds recreation of David Axelrod's Holy Thursday. Holy Thursday, we are making our way through the week. Hopefully you've been getting into some good stuff so far, got some good things ahead. Speaking of last night, if you were at that Portland Fire game, wow. We lost, but we were down 26 in the third quarter to the best team in the league, came back towards the end of the game. Only ended up losing by 4, even had a chance to tie it up a couple times down the stretch. And even though we didn't win, I want to shout out the players for an incredible effort, the defensive effort they put in down the stretch, and they are definitely making the most of what they have, and feels good. I'm excited for the team to kind of build and improve over the next couple seasons. Anyway, we're going to get back into this music, and I got something queued up here from a guitarist who is originally out of Alabama, but made his name in Florida, or excuse me, from Arkansas, and made his name in Florida working with the TK label. He's the guitar player on Betty Wright's Clean Up Woman, George McRae's Rock Your Baby, played on, you know, Casey and the Sunshine Band, Timmy Thomas, all that camp out of Florida. But he put out a few of his own albums, and his name is Willie Hale, a.k.a. Little Beaver. And right now, we're going to hear him taking on Al Green's Let's Stay Together, where you and I are already here together on this Thursday on today's good news, courtesy of KMHD, Portland's Jazz Radio.

from her 1969 LP on Atlantic Records entitled First Take. That's Roberta Flack with Trying Times right here on KMHD. A song written by Donny Hathaway, who's a longtime collaborator of Roberta Flack, and Leroy Hudson. Leroy Hudson, who replaced Curtis Mayfield in The Impressions, had an amazing career of his own. And that album produced by Les McCann. You're hearing Ron Carter on bass. It's quite the collaboration you're hearing here on KMHD this morning. We're right before this. We heard Storm Flute by Second Direction, and we started the set off with Little Beaver, not a Little Beaver. He is the Little Beaver. Let's Stay Together, the Al Green song from the Little Beaver album, Black Rhapsody. My name is Rev Shines, joining you here on this Thursday, helping you kind of get with it, get your Thursday off on the right foot. I'm still kind of waking up, thawing out myself, but it's good. We can do this here together. We can support each other. Speaking of support, if you're looking for something to get out and do and support, Monospace is hosting a very knowledgeable writer, music historian, if you will, by the name of Marcus J. Moore. He's in residency over there the next couple days. And he'll also be there on Saturday with the gallery hours focusing on spiritual jazz. But his programming that he's doing the next couple days is focusing on funkadelic. And if you were tuned in yesterday to the new format, you might have heard Alex Newman in conversation with him. And if you missed that, you can head over to the archive and check out Wednesday's episode of the new format to hear that conversation with Marcus J. Moore. But in the meantime, let's get into some funkadelic. This is one of my favorites from the album Tales of Kid Funkadelic. It's How Do You View You? How do you view you? Hopefully in a good light. And if not, we're going to get there together. It's today's good news on KMHD, Portland's Jazz Radio, where we celebrate jazz without boundaries. Happy Thursday to you.

That's guitarist Jimmy Ponder from his album Wow, My Guitar Gently Weeps. From a song called Funky Situation right here on KMHD. Where I'm hoping you're not in a funky situation, but if you are, hey, we got the tunes to get you through it. It's KMHD, Portland's Jazz Radio, where we celebrate jazz without boundaries. My name is Rev Shines. This is today's good news. Good to have you here on this Thursday. Thank you so much for tuning in. Right before this, we heard James Moody with First Thing I Do in the Morning. We started this set off with Funkadelic's How Do You View You? That's really important, you know. How others view you? Eh, not so much. May or may not even affect you. But how you feel about you, that's the most important. And then that's going to change the way others view you anyway. So, got a lot more good music to come here on KMHD this morning. And right about now, I'm going to get into a great cover of the Gil Scott Heron classic, Home Is Where the Hatred Is, but redone here by singer Esther Phillips on KMHD. Portland's home for jazz without boundaries.

0: on there by Hail Caesar on the Organ B3. Joined by Cecil Bridgewater on trumpet, Houston Person on sax, Melvin Sparks on guitar, Gordon Edwards on bass, Buddy Caldwell on conga, and Idris Muhammad on drums. The title track to his album, Hail Caesar, right here on KMHD. We celebrate jazz without boundaries. You tuned into today's good news. My name is Rev Shines. Right before this, we checked out the sounds of Esther Phillips on Home Is Where the Hatred Is. Just keeping it funky for you on this Thursday morning here on KMHD. Hopefully you're feeling good about everything you've accomplished so far this week. Just got another like day and a half to get to that weekend. Maybe good time to make sure you got your weekend plans on lock. If you need any help with that, you can head over to kmhd.org. Check out that live events calendar that we got over there. It's filled with fun things to do. 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Where would we be without that? Again, I'm Rev Shines. I appreciate your support here each and every day on today's good news. We got a little bit of more time left before we head into that 9 a.m. hour. So keep it locked right here to KMHD, where we celebrate jazz without boundaries.
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0: My name is Rev Shines. This is today's good news. Coming at you live from Portland, Oregon, courtesy of KMHD, where we celebrate jazz without boundaries. And as we close out this 8 a.m. hour, I'm going to leave you with a couple of great ones, starting with this by the Lafayette Afro Rock Band from their album Malik. This is Darkest Light on this Thursday morning. But keep kicking it. So much more to come right here on KMHD, where we celebrate jazz without boundaries.

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beat. We're gonna get into it right now. Just like this. Yes, here we are back again. Just like that, it's 9 a.m. Thanks for still kicking it with me here this morning. If you're just joining us, hey, thank you too. My name is Rev Shines. I am your host here on today's Good News. And as we start out this 9 a.m. hour, I'm going to get into one from an artist who has been just putting it down for a long time, going all the way back to the 60s, where he worked with people like Max Roach and Art Blakey and the Jazz Messengers, all the way to modern times now, working with artists like Adrian Young and Casa Overall. But in 1971, he put an album out entitled Harlem Bush Music. And right now, we're going to hear him joined by Andy Bay from that album on a song called Celestial Blues. It's Gary Bartz, right?

as Charles Owens on trumpet, along with his band Motherload. From the album I Stand Alone, this is Water Brother, right here on KMHD. That's Portland's Jazz Radio, where we celebrate jazz without boundaries. And right before this, we heard another great trumpeter by the name of Blue Mitchell. From the album The Last Tango Equals Blues, we heard PT Blues. And starting off this 9 a.m. hour for us on today's good news here on this Thursday was Gary Bart's new troupe, featuring the vocals of Andy Bay on Celestial Blues. Wow, a lot of blues to start off this 9 a.m. hour, but I hope you're not feeling the blues. Or if you are, you know, maybe this music is relatable. I'm gonna try to get us up out of any kind of blues we have this morning, because hey, why be blue? We got up, we got a chance at another day. You get to decide how that goes for you and everybody around you. Make it a good one. It's already good for me just having you here tuned in to today's good news. I'm Rev Shines. I'm here every Monday through Friday, 8 to 10 a.m., giving you nothing but the good news in the form of music, just like this one that I have lined up right here. Comes to us from Frank Foster, and it's entitled Little Miss No Nose. And it's right here on Portland's Jazz Radio, KMHD, where we celebrate jazz without boundaries.

0: 1960.
1: Woo.
0: It's Bobby Timmons along with Jimmy Cobb on drums, Sam Jones on bass. From the album This Here is Bobby Timmons. This is Dot Dare. Right here on Today's Good News on KMHD. Always amazing what a big sound just three musicians can do. How captivating the sound of just three people playing. But wow, they were just locked in and so in tune with each other. Music that's almost 70 years old, sounding timeless and as fresh as can be today. Similar to what we heard right before this by Frank Foster from his album on Blue Note Records, Manhattan Fever. We heard Little Miss No Nose. My name is Rev Shines. My goal here this morning is just to get you off to the right start. Make sure you're feeling good about where you're headed. It's really up to you. I can only assist. Appreciate your support. And I speak on behalf of the whole crew at KMHD. We really appreciate your support. And if you've been listening and haven't become an actual supporter yet, you can do that over at kmhd.org by clicking the Donate Now button. Check out how you can become a Rhythm Section member. The Rhythm Section, such an important part of this music. This here you're listening to, that's a Rhythm Section. How important is that Rhythm Section to you? And you are even more important to us. And as we roll along here this morning, let's go from one great pianist to another, from Bobby Timmons to Herbie Hancock. From his album, Taken Off, this is Watermelon Man right here on KMHD, where we celebrate jazz without boundaries, and you are tuned into Today's Good News.

0: Colorado-born drummer Roy Porter. This is Jessica right here on KMHD. Further proof that songs with women's names are always good. Right before this, we heard from another artist who had a song called Jessica. It's Herbie Hancock, but this time we heard him on Watermelon Man on Portland's Jazz Radio, KMHD, where we celebrate jazz without boundaries. I'm Rev Shines. Appreciate you riding around and getting it this morning with me. Or maybe you're already chilling in your workplace. Or maybe you're at home and have the day off. Whatever it is you're doing, thank you so much for choosing KMHD to set the musical backdrop for you as you make your way through life. And we're making our way through this week swiftly and with ease. At least that's how it feels over here. Maybe not when I first get up, but by the time I get in here, get some coffee, get these tunes going, everything just seems like it's gonna be all right, you know? We're getting ready to wind down and close out this edition of Today's Good News, but we still got a little bit of time left. So you want to keep rocking with me here on Today's Good News. Keep it locked right here to Portland's Jazz Radio, KMHD.
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0: Well, thank you for being tuned into KMHD this morning. My name is Rev Shines, and this is Today's Good News, here with you every Monday through Friday, 8 to 10 a.m. And what I got queued up now as we kind of make our way to the end of the show is something kind of a mellow yet psychedelic tune by a singer named Marlena Shaw, but this one comes off of her 1969 LP entitled The Spice of Life, where the production and arrangements are done by Charles Stepney and Richard Evans, who just has such a distinct sound. If you're familiar with the works of like the Rotary Connection or the Dorothy Ashby records on Cadet Records, well, you're going to hear a similar vibe here. But right now, we're going to get into one entitled... Where Can I Go? Want to make sure I get that right, because I don't want to mislead you wherever you're going. You're hearing it right here with me, Rev Shines, on Today's Good News. This is KMHD.

HD, Portland's Jazz Radio. We celebrate jazz without boundaries. My name is Rev Shines. Welcome into the 10 a.m. hour. What you're hearing right now in the background is the headhunter himself, Paul Jackson, on bass. With the assistance of a very headhunter-esque lineup, Herbie Hancock on clavinet, Webster Lewis on electric piano, Benny Maupin on bass clarinet. But you got drummer Alphonse Mouzon and guitar player Ray Obiedo. And this was released in 1978, only in Japan, the album Black Octopus. We're hearing Funk Times 3. And it's just dawning on me in real time that this is the same lineup used by Herbie Hancock for his Japanese-only release Direct Step. So they must have gone over there to Japan back in 78 and just got busy and were just working. Man, what a life that would have been. It's great that we still get to hear pieces of it today. Thanks to these vinyl records, these CDs, everything that we are dropping here for you at KMHD. Figured this would be a good way to kick off this 10 a.m. hour. A little funk to get in you. Get your blood flowing. Make sure that you're awake. Hopefully you are by now, but if not, hey, salute to you. It's always good to relax and recharge. Gonna get into one now from the guitarist David T. Walker from his album Press On. Here he is taking on the Isley Brothers, Brother, Brother. And it's coming at you right now, courtesy of KMHD, Portland's Jazz Radio, where we celebrate jazz without bounds.

0: from the pen of the great Leon Ware. Listening to Quincy Jones from the album I Heard That. It's Body Heat. Right here on KMHD, Portland's Jazz Radio. Right before this, we heard Jeff Lorber Fusion with Night Love. We started that set off with David T. Walker's cover of the Isley Brothers' Brother, Brother. And you're hearing it all right here on KMHD, Portland's Jazz Radio, where we celebrate jazz without boundaries.
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0: My name is Rev Shines. I am your host here in this 10 a.m. hour on KMHD, playing treats, let's call them, that seem right for the moment. I hope it's translating. I hope you're feeling that way, because it really is you that I have in mind when I play these songs. Like, what would you need to feel good at 10:20 in the morning? Well, if it's Joe Passes a Time for Us, then I've nailed it. And if you're not familiar, I think you're going to dig this one. From 1969, the album Guitar Interludes, here is Joe Pass with A Time for Us right here on Portland's Jazz Radio, KMHD, where we celebrate jazz

0: From the album Crest of the Wave, that's Kino Duke and the Jazz Contemporaries with Some Other Time, right here on KMHD. But right before that, we heard the Living Jazz with the great version of By the Time I Get to Phoenix. And we started that set off with Joe Passes a Time for Us from his album Guitar Interludes in 1969. My name is Rev Shines. I am your host here in this 10 a.m. hour. Still lots more good music to come, so keep it locked right here to Portland's Jazz Radio, KMHD.
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0: 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And music has kind of been my life as far back as I can remember. And one of the greatest things about the life I've been able to live is traveling around and shopping for records in different places. And back in 2021, I took a trip to Detroit and happened to walk into a record store there called People's Records. Incredible shop if you ever get a chance to get to Detroit and do some record shopping. But the owner there puts in my hand a record that he had just released by a trombonist named Craig Kilby. Now, this is an album that had been released, I think, only on CD, like in the mid-90s, but a really incredible recording that they decided to finally put out on vinyl at that time in 2021. And one thing that really stands out about this is Craig Kilby plays the trombone and all keyboards on this song, is only joined by two musicians, but they're good ones. They're Paul Jackson on bass and Mike Clark on drums from the Headhunters. And right now, from the album Satori, we're going to hear Ketchy by Craig Kilby right here on KMHD, where we celebrate jazz without boundaries.

That's the Cannonball Adderley Quintet getting busy right here on this Thursday morning on KMHD. From the album Pyramid, this is Sweet Cannon Part 2, Time In. That's George Duke you're hearing going off on the ARP synthesizer. Also in the lineup, Phil Epchurch on guitar, Hal Galper on electric piano, Nat Adderley on cornet, Walter Booker on bass, and Roy McCurdy on drums. My name is Rev Shines. I am taking you on this journey in this 10 a.m. hour. Right before that, we heard Craig Kilby's Catchy. And right now, I got a song queued up that from the pianist Bill Evans, who you've probably heard of and you probably know. And he kind of did many different styles. You know, he started out in the straight ahead jazz world and worked his way up into fusion. And I have a song queued up here from his album, The Bill Evans Album, where he is going to play, start out on the acoustic piano and eventually end up on the Fender Rhodes. And if you're anything like my man Anthony Dean Harris and you're a fan of the J. Dilla song Hawk and Pucky, well, then you're going to like this one. It goes out to you. It's Bill Evans with TTT, or 12-Tone Tune. And it's right here for you right now on KMHD, Portland's Jazz Radio. My name is Rev Shines, and while I'm at it, I'm going to go ahead and say peace and love, because I won't be back today. I'm going to leave you with Alex Newman in the new format. But I'll be right back here tomorrow at 8 a.m. for today's good news. And don't forget, it's 45 Friday. I'll see you then. Until then, here's Bill Evans on KMHD.

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Welcome on in. Thanks to Rev Shines, another fantastic 3 hours of tunes. Alex here. This is a new format on today's show. Little Kenny Dorham, probably some David T. Walker, The Visitors, some new music from Telemachus at the 12 o'clock hour, and much more. Starting off just like this.

KMHD, Jazz Without Boundaries. Herbie Nichols on the piano right there with Art Blakey on the drums. That is one of the records that was lent to us by Everyday Music. They are the record rundown spotlight over on our website, kmhd.org. But we heard from the talented pianist a song called The Third World. We also heard Art Blakey with Kenny Dorham in front of that, Miner's Holiday. Shout out to Blue Note Charlie. I know he is a fan of that tune. And we started off the show with a little bit of Barry Saxophone Magic from Cecil Payne performing Charlie Parker Music, the name of the album. That tune entitled Bongo Bop. My name is Alex. This is a new format. Thanks for tuning in and hanging out. Let's now hear from two brothers, Earl Grubbs and Carl Grubbs. They put out a few records together under the name The Visitors, one on Cobblestone and three on Muse. We are going to the latter of those Muse records, a record called Motherland. And on this record, they do a lot of real amazing playing in with Carl on the piano and sometimes, and also his brother on the soprano. And this one is a song that was written in 1930 called Body and Soul, and they give it a nice reworking and update. Really great band in tow as well, with Victor Lewis playing the drums, John Lee on the bass. Here is the Grubbs Brothers, known as The Visitors, doing Body and Soul right here on KMHD. Jazz Without Boundaries.

Portland's Jazz Radio, KMHD, Jazz Without Boundaries. Thank you to Rev Shines for gifting me that record. Today, it was Mickey Baker from the album Jazz Rock Guitar of Mickey Baker, a song called Poor Monique. In front of that, we heard from Robin Kenyatta, Girl from Martinique, the name of the album on ECM, We'll Be So Happy. And up top, The Visitors, back in 1976, revisiting the classic standard Body and Soul. Alex here on the new format. 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And thank you. I want to thank Marcus J. Moore again for stopping by yesterday. He is doing some presentations on Funkadelic over at Monospace this week. Also doing gallery hours on Saturday. You can see information about that on our website. You can also go to the archive and hear that conversation that I had with him yesterday. He was very generous with his time and spent all 2 hours of the show hanging out and talking music. It got my brain thinking about different things that the members of Funkadelic did in their career together. And I wanted to play a song from an artist by the name of Ruth Copeland, who was very involved in the early days of Parliament, but also put out 2 records on Invictus Records, which was a label started by the Motown songwriters Holland Dozier Holland. And on this particular album, she has the whole Funkadelic band backing her, as well as some help from Eddie Hazel and George Clinton on the songwriting. The album is called I Am What I Am, and this one features a nice, hefty drum break from Tiki Fullwood. It's called Suburban Family Lament. Right here on Portland's Jazz Radio, KMHD, where we celebrate Jazz Without Boundaries.

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Portland's jazz radio. The Womack sisters, they just came through Portland. Well, Pickathon to be exact. Heard great things about their set. Sadly, I missed it. You Went Away Too Long, the name of that one from their self-titled album, The Womack Sisters. Temporary Blessings in there as well. Silence Leaves on Open Wound, the name of that tune. In front of that, we had a collision of funk giants. We had Chairman of the Board with Funkadelic backing them, covering a tune that Sly Stone wrote called Life and Death in GA. It was preceded by a short little interlude from the same album, Skin I'm In, that the Funkadelic band backed up Chairman of the Board. It was called White Rose, Freedom Flower, a tune co-written by Billy Bass Nelson. And we kick things off, Ruth Copeland from the album I Am What I Am with Funkadelic in tow, Suburban Family Lament, the name of that tune. Alex here, lamenting nothing. Happy to be here. Hopefully you are as well. Funkadelic was on my mind because I got a chance to talk to Marcus J. Moore. If you want to hear that conversation that happened yesterday, go to the archive over at kmhd.org. Let's hear some music now from a Canadian group, Atlantis Jazz Ensemble. And I believe if I knew my Greek history or that kind of mythology better, I think that the name of this album and the name of this particular song would have more meaning, and you would think that with all the Odyssey talk going on, I would learn more. But what are you going to do? This one is called Asphodel Meadows right here on Portland's Jazz Radio. KMHD, Jazz Without Boundaries.

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hour two here on the new format, and here is some brand new sounds from keyboardist Telemachus. Has an album called Eight Ring Revival coming out in October, chock full of a lot of fantastic guests, including on this particular song. We're going to hear Chino Carvalhon on the bass and Kareem Riggins on the drums. This is called 2054, right here on KMHD.

Sounds Jazz Radio, KMHD, Pino Palladino, Blake Mills, also Sam Gindel in there on the saxophone. The album called That Wasn't a Dream, song What Is Wrong With You. In front of that, we heard from the duo Zena out of London, that one called Teme Skin. Blato and Ion D in there as well doing Euphoria. And Telemachus at the beginning of that stretch of sounds. Brand new music from 8 Ring Revival. The album's coming out in October. That one called 2054. My name is Alex. This is the new format. Glad you could hang out. Let's hear now from Chip Wickham, saxophonist, flautist, all-around woodwind player. I believe originally from Manchester. And he has a few albums out on the Gondwana label, and we're going to go to the 2005 record right now called The Eternal Now. This one's called Falling Deep. Right here. KMHD. Jazz Without Boundaries.

Trumpeter Theo Croker here on 89.1 FM KMHD. Dream Manifests, the name of his most recent album, Crystal Waterfalls, the name of that song. In front of that, we heard from percussionist Joe Westerlund, a song called Felt Like Floating. And Chip Wickham got us started in that set of sounds from the album Eternal. Now we heard Falling Deep. If you want to become a little bit deeply more deep involved in KMHD, a great way to do that is by becoming a Rhythm Section member. 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Look for that red Donate Now button on the upper right-hand part of the page, or you can call us at 1-877-564-5643. My name is Alex. This is a new format, and maybe when you join, you want to become a Green Room member. That's $100 a month. When you do that, you obviously provide a lot of support. You also get invited to some events that we do throughout the calendar year. Back in June, we had the opportunity to have our Green Room members hear some of the great educators here in Portland play together, also talk about what it means to be a jazz educator in this day and age. And Jason Margolis, the band director over at Roosevelt High School, when we asked, who are some of the players that have come through your program who left an imprint on you? He mentioned the trombonist Adriana Wagner. She's now down in Los Angeles, I'm sure up to great things. Let's hear a song from her album, She Sleeps, She Wakes. This is Adriana doing Third Planet from the Sun. Right here, right now, KMHD. Jazz Without Boundaries.

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That was the sound of Ben Street on the bass, Ben Solomon on the tenor saxophone, the legendary Billy Hart on the drums, all in support of the pianist Aaron Parks. The album is called By All Means that came out last year. That tune was Little River. In front of that, we heard a nice, sweet song from Alabaster de Plume called Honeycomb, and we started off that set of music. Adriana Wagner, She Sleeps, She Wakes, the name of the record. We heard Third Planet from the Sun. We are celebrating John Coltrane all month in September with our Month Supreme. You can see the full lineup over at our website, kmhd.org/amonthsupreme. A lot of really fantastic things, some free, some cost a little bit. Including a show that is going to be capping things off on October 1st over at the Old Church. Isaiah Collier, the very talented saxophonist out of Chicago, will be performing music from John Coltrane's catalog. Should be a fantastic night. Let's hear a little bit from Isaiah. This is him along with his group, The Chosen Few. The album's called The World is on Fire. This one's called We Don't Even Know Where We're Headed. Right here on KMHD, Jazz Without Boundaries.

KMHD, Jazz Without Boundaries, Isaiah Collier and the Chosen Few. The World is on Fire is the name of the album. The song called We Don't Even Know Where We're Headed. Isaiah headed to the Old Church on October 1st, playing the music of John Coltrane. That's going to cap off our month supreme. You can see that over on our website, kmhd.org/a-month-supreme. It's time for me to get on out of here. Nicole D'Amato is up next, so stick around for songs from Cloud Nine. If you are looking to make plans, maybe this Sunday you want to check out the Kenton Street Fair, one of my favorite street fairs here in Portland. It is happening from 10 a.m. to 6 p.m. over in downtown Kenton. Also performing at the street fair is Logan Hone. Let's hear a little bit from Logan, now living in Portland. What's up with that? Dog in the Field, the name of this one. KMHD, Jazz Without Boundaries.

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I'm Nicole D'Amato, and this is Songs from Cloud 9, bringing you a mix of classic

Hello. Happy Thursday. Hope you're having a wonderful Thursday afternoon out there. Welcome in to Songs from Cloud Nine. I'm your host, Nicole D'Amato. Shout out to Alex Newman and the new format ahead of the show. Another wonderful episode there. Thanks so much, Alex. Now you're here with me, and we're starting off with D'Angelo. A great way to start any radio show. From the album Voodoo, here's his version of Feel Like Making Love.

0: Yeah, that's funky. The Meters, a tune called Stretch Your Rubber Band. Grant Green ahead of that from the Shades of Green album. That was his version of If You Really Love Me. Then we heard from Stanley Turrentine from the album Cherry. That was Sister Sanctified, and started that set off in today's show with D'Angelo from the wonderful album Voodoo. That was Feel Like Making Love. Hope you enjoyed that set.
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0: 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Hope you're having a wonderful Thursday afternoon out there. 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All right, let's get back into the music here. The whole reason we're here, loving it, jazz. We're going to hear from Sun Ra and his Astro Infinity Orchestra from an album that was recorded in 1959 but wasn't released until 1970. Here's Sound, Sun, Pleasure. Let's get into Hour of Parting, Sun Ra and his Astro Infinity Orchestra, right here, right now on KMHD.

0: You're listening to Songs from Cloud 9 here on KMHD 89.1 FM, where we celebrate jazz without boundaries. I'm your host, Nicole D'Amato. So happy to have you here today. What a beautiful day. What a beautiful life. We just got into Susumu Yokota. That was Long, Long Silk Bridge. Lucian Johnson ahead of that from the Wax Wayne album. That tune is called Magnificent Moon. Then we heard Bill Evans Trio from the Quintessential album Portrait in Jazz. That was Spring is Here, and started that set off with Sun Ra and his Astro Infinity Orchestra from the album Sound Sun Pleasure. That tune is called Hour of Parting.
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0: 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Okay, let's get back into the music here, shall we? I was just checking the clock. Looks like it's time to listen to the vibraphone. Yep, it's a quarter to vibraphone o'clock. So we're going to get into Cal Jader doing a little cover here, a little Jackson 5 cover. Yeah. It's called I Want You Back. Cal Jader right here, right now on KMHD.

Yeah, that was a groove, feeling that. Brown Sugar, a tune called Hello Stranger. Gabor Szabo ahead of that with his version of Summertime, and started that set off with Cal Jader, I Want You Back. Hope you enjoyed that set. You've been listening to Songs from Cloud 9 here on KMHD 89.1 FM. Jazz Without Boundaries. I'm Nicole D'Amato. Thanks for hanging. I've got time for one more song here before Anthony Dean Harris comes up next and takes you on a smooth ride for the next 2 hours. Keep it dialed. KMHD. Gonna close with some tasty live jazz for our listening pleasure, courtesy of one of the best, Pharoah Sanders, from the 1980 release Rejoice. Let's get into his version of Coltrane's Central Park West. Hope you have a wonderful rest of your Thursday out there. And let's hang out tomorrow. Is that cool? Okay. See you then. Bye.

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It's a partnership between Mount Hood Community College, Oregon Public Broadcasting, and you. I'm Anthony Dean Harris, and we're going on a smooth ride. Whether you're up to something or up to nothing, I'm glad to be up to it with you, weekdays from 2 to 4, exploring all the twists and turns of this Jazz Without Boundaries sound, and always keeping it smooth. Let's go someplace with Jeremy Peltz, Anti-Meridium.

That's Jalen Baker on the vibraphone. That's D and Tony Parks on the drums. From the 2024 release on High Note Records, Tomorrow's Another Day is the name of the album. That was Jeremy Pelt on the trumpet with Anti-Meridium on This Smooth Ride on KVHD 89.1 FM, where we celebrate jazz without boundaries. Good afternoon. I'm Anthony Dean Harris. We're hanging out together. It is Thursday. The sun is out. We're feeling good, and we're listening to jazz music, so I'm about to feel pretty better right now. I'm already feeling pretty great because of Nicole D'Amato for another great episode of Songs of Cloud 9, and I feel great just in general because I'm playing jazz music on this radio station that sounds like none other, and I get to do it because you make it happen and possible. 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Check out everything going on over there. 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And then check out that Donate Now button in the top right-hand corner of the page. And add to all the fun that we all get to enjoy together. Fun that sounds just like this next couple of hours of This Smooth Ride. As we get into the nice, clean guitar tones of Grant Green from the 1965 album His Majesty King Funk. As we get into Grant Green's That Old Lucky Sun Just Rolls Around Heaven All Day, as his old lucky son is just rolling over these Portland skies today. I'm KBD, 89.1 FM, where we celebrate jazz without boundaries.

0: That's Mavis Swan Poole on the vocals, backing Enoch Smith Jr. on the piano. From his 2011 album, Misfits, that was Enoch Smith Jr.'s and Mavis Swan Poole's take on the old hymn, I Won't Complain, on KMHD 89.1 FM, where we celebrate jazz without boundaries. We heard the harp of Dorothy Ashby before that from her 1968 cadet release, Afro Harping. We heard Dorothy Ashby's Come Live With Me. And at the top of the set, we heard the nice, clean guitar tones of Grant Green from his 1965 Verve release, His Majesty King Funk. We heard Grant Green's That Old Lucky Sun Just Rolls Around Heaven All Day at the top of that set of the Smooth Ride.
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0: I'm Anthony Dean Harris, and yes, indeed, we are celebrating the centennial of John Coltrane next month, so look forward to that at the website at kmhd.org/A Month Supreme. And amongst the things you're going to hear a bunch is the latest from Branford Marsalis and Diane Reeves. They have a new album dropping next month on Blue Note, a whole tribute to John Coltrane. It's called Dedicated to You. So let's get into their take on the old ballad from the Branford Marsalis Quartet and Diane Reeves's. Their take on Coltrane's, they say it's wonderful. KMHD, 89.1 FM, where we celebrate jazz without boundaries.

0: the 1962 album, We Free Kings. That's Rashad Roland Kirk on the flute with You Did It, You Did It. Okay, KMHD, 89.1 FM, where we celebrate jazz without boundaries. We heard from Wallace Roney before that from his 2019 album, his final studio album on High Note Records. Blue Dawn, Blue Nights is the name of the album. We heard Wallace Roney's Why Should There Be Stars before that Rashad Roland Kirk tune. And at the top of the set, we heard the combination of the Branford Marsalis Quartet and the vocals of Diane Reeves from their upcoming Blue Note release, Dedicated to You, drops next month, celebrating all John Coltrane tunes. We heard Branford Marsalis and Diane Reeves' take on John Coltrane's They Say It's Wonderful at the top of that set of The Smooth Ride.
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0: I'm Anthony Dean Harris, and I want to pick up the pace for this next set of The Smooth Ride, get things a little bit funky, and you can't do any better than with some Patrice Rushen. From her 1977 Prestige release, Shout It Out, we're getting into Patrice Rushen's Stepping Stones. On KBC, 89.1 FM, where we celebrate jazz without boundaries.

for the 1979 Atlantic release, A Taste for Passion. That's Jean-Luc Ponty on the violin with Life Cycles. Okay, KMHD, 89.1 FM, where we celebrate jazz without boundaries. We heard from Carl Smith on the saxophone, and the Natural Gas Company is the name of his band. For the 1980 album Burnin', we heard Rosas from Carl Smith and the Natural Gas Company. And at the top of the set, we heard from Patrice Rushen from the 1977 prestige release Shattered Out is the name of the album. We heard Patrice Rushen's Stepping Stones at the top of that set of The Smooth Ride. I'm Anthony Dean Harris, and I got time here for one more tune to close out this 2 o'clock hour of The Smooth Ride. But there's also one more hour of The Smooth Ride to go. So let's hang out together and continue to hang out together and listen to jazz music, because, oh, I think it's going to be a good time. You can see all the good times that we had over the course of the last hour. You can see all the good times we have around here, all listed out and spelled out and kept up with at our playlist at kmhd.org/playlist. And there's so much more going on over at the website. So check out everything we got and all the good times that you can see in your screens at kmhd.org, because there's a lot going on around there. But once again, I'm Anthony Dean Harris, and there's a lot going on to close out this 2 o'clock hour of The Smooth Ride. And it's from the saxophone of Grover Washington Jr. and the violin of John Blake from the 1979 album On Electro. We're closing out 2 o'clock with the title track of Grover Washington Jr. and John Blake's Paradise. On KMHD, 89.1 FM, where we celebrate jazz without boundaries.

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It's a partnership between Mount Hood Community College, Oregon Public Broadcasting, and your beautiful selves included, too. I'm Anthony Dean Harris. We're keeping this smooth ride rolling with Daryl Reeves's Retrograde.

2012 album, Mercury. That's Retrograde from Daryl Reeves. A KMHD, 89.1 FM, where we celebrate jazz without boundaries. We heard the violin of John Blake Jr. back in the saxophone of Grover Washington Jr. because it would not be the smooth ride if he didn't get a little Grover in the system every now and again. From his 1979 album, Paradise, we heard the title track of Paradise from Grover Washington Jr. at the top of that set and the conclusion of the 2 o'clock hour of the smooth ride. I'm Anthony Dean Harris, and you may have a vehicle that may not be able to get you into Paradise. 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

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And we say thank you for making more jazz radio happen by making more of this jazz radio happen. As we swing into this 3 o'clock hour of the smooth ride with a little bit of Gene Harris and a little bit of the Three Sounds. From their 1960 album Moods, we're getting back into some capital J-A-Z-Z jazz with Gene Harris and the Three Sounds take on Green Dolphin Street. On KBSD, 89.1 FM, where we celebrate jazz without boundaries.

KMHD 89.1 FM, where we celebrate jazz without boundaries. That was the guitar of Earl Klugh. He's playing the acoustic guitar and the steel string guitar off the 1979 album Heartstring. That was the title track of Heartstring from Earl Klugh. We heard from Donny Hathaway before that on the keys and the vocals off of his single of 1974. That was Memory of Our Love from Donny Hathaway. And at the top of the set, we heard from Gene Harris and the Three Sounds for their 1960 album Moods. We heard Gene Harris and the Three Sounds' take on Green Dolphin Street. At the top of that set, The Smooth Ride. I'm Anthony Dean Harris, and I want to make sure you don't miss anything happening around here at KMHD. There's a lot happening all the time around here. So many events, so many things that we services we provide around for you. 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Usually we send it on the second Thursday of the month. 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Stay on top of these things. But once again, I'm Anthony Dean Harris, and I want you to stay on top of this next set of The Smooth Ride right now. In one of the few opportunities I feel like I can get away with playing some Ornette Coleman. He's not exactly the smoothest ride, but he is got some moments on the album Change of the Century of 1960, as we get into Ornette Coleman's Una Muy Bonita on KMHD 89.1 FM, where we celebrate jazz without boundaries.

0: 2006 Blue Note release, Fever. That's Ronnie Laws on the tenor saxophone with Let's Keep It Together. A KMHD 89.1 FM, where we celebrate jazz without boundaries. We heard from Pachyaman before that from his 2021 album, The Return of Pachyaman. We heard Sunset Sound from Pachyaman before that Ronnie Laws tune. And at the top of the set, we heard from Ornette Coleman from his 1960 Atlantic release, Change of the Century is the name of the album. We heard Ornette Coleman's Una Muy Bonita at the top of that set of The Smooth Ride.
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0: I'm Anthony Dean Harris, and I got time here for one more set and one more tune on this smooth ride that we're on together. Bree's just around the corner. She's got a good couple of hours prepared for you for another edition of Taking Off. So let's get this last set going on a fusion tip with a little bit of Azimuch. From their 1977 album, Ajanao Come Mosca, we're getting The Falcon Love Call, Amazem number 2, on KMHD 89.1 FM, where we celebrate jazz without boundaries.

and on vocals for the 1981 A&M record release, The Dude. That's Quincy Jones with Side B, track one, Where All the Bangers Live. That was something special from Quincy Jones. That was the name of the tune from Quincy Jones. KMHD, 89.1 FM, where we celebrate jazz without boundaries. We heard from Horace Silver on the keys before that from his 1976 Blue Note release. Silver and Wood is the name of the album. We heard Horace Silver's Perseverance and Endurance before that Quincy Jones, Patty Austin tune. And at the top of the set, we heard from the group Azimuch from their 1977 Atlantic release. Ajanao Come Mosca is the name of the album. We heard Azimuch's Falcon Love Call, Amazem number 2, at the top of that set of The Smooth Ride. I'm Anthony Dean Harris, and I got time here for one more tune to close out this smooth ride together. It's been a good couple of hours here, and you got a good couple of hours ahead of you because Breeze got you covered for another edition of Taking Off. 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And an archive of all of the past shows if you miss anything. Stream this show again or anything else we did over the last week. But I want you to stream and listen to this last tune to close out this smooth ride. It's from Ryan Porter from his 2019 album, Force for Good. We're closing out this smooth ride with Ryan Porter's Memory Band. KMHD, 89.1 FM, where we celebrate jazz without boundaries. It's been a good hang. What do you say we do it again tomorrow?

taking off. I'm Bree, taking you on a two-hour tour around the globe and across the Jazz Without Boundaries universe. We're wrapping up the workday, getting you ready to cruise on into whatever the evening holds. And all you need to do is sit back, relax, and enjoy the ride. Only on Portland's Jazz Radio, KMHD Gresham, 89.1 FM. All right, it's Thursday, baby. We're gliding into the afternoon. Thanks to Anthony. Thanks for another great smooth ride. And we're going to make it smooth to start this show as well. Thanks for tuning in, hanging out with me, hanging out with Mal Waldron to kick off the set. He was a pianist and a composer and arranger, and he played with everyone from Charles Mingus to Jackie McLean to Coltrane. Eric Dolphy. He was Billie Holiday's accompanist from 1957 until she passed away a few years later. You know, it's funny, the artists whose name become household items and whose name sort of float into obscurity or at least hang out mostly with the jazz nerds. But Mal Waldron, it's a name that everyone should know. So let's dig into some Mal Waldron together right now, shall we? Here he is with his trio, the album Mal plus Four. It's JM's Dream Doll on KMHD, Jazz Without Boundaries.

Quintetto Basso Valam Dambrini. The sounds of Sondra on the first set of today's Taken Off for you on your jazz radio, KMHD 89.1 FM. Sidesteppers Deja bringing some Colombian electronics to the mix. Mal Waldron Trio at the top with JM's Dream Doll. And you're tuned in to Taken Off. I'm Bree, hanging out with you until 6 o'clock. And if these sounds are making your afternoon a little better, if KMHD is a part of your daily life, make that the reason you join the rhythm section with a monthly ongoing contribution of any amount that works for you. 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And while you do, let's dig into one of those actor-musician scenarios, except it's a really good one. Matt Berry, you may know him best from What We Do in the Shadows or any number of fantastic British TV shows, if you're a BBC fan. But he's also been quietly making records for years. And with his new trio, he's gotten extremely jazzy with a very warm, very vintage organ and groove library vibe. This is his newest single. It's Everything's Peachy, Part 8 on Portland's Jazz Radio, KMHD.

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1: We'd like to simmer down a bit right now for you and try to find a little groove on a little bluesy-type composition. 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

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Hanging out in France just now with Clément Julien, the loungy sound of Martin. Before that, Horace Silver, a live recording of Kiss Me Right, and the Matt Berry Trio at the top, telling us everything is peachy, part eight. And I hope your week has been peachy keen indeed. We're rolling all the way to 6 o'clock together here on Taken Off, and I'm in no rush to get there, so let's slow things down just a touch. Up next, the sound of Jack Wilson recording for Blue Note, his album Easterly Winds, which has an absolutely phenomenal band. Lee Morgan, Jackie McLean, amongst others. The tune we're going to listen to is called Nirvana, and it certainly earns its name, to my ears at least. See what you hear in it. It's Jack Wilson's Nirvana on Portland's Jazz Radio, KMHD.

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Thank you. And from Siletz Bay Music Festival, presenting Noah Simpson's Quintet in a centennial tribute to Miles Davis and John Coltrane, August 20th. 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

hanging out with Stanley Turrentine and the sound of the Three Sounds Blues in the Closet on Portland's Jazz Radio, KMHD 89.1 FM. The Yoruba Singers gave us Black Pepper. Jack Wilson at the top with Nirvana. And I hope all of these sounds are bringing you bliss. We're getting into a little conflict up next, though. We're going to mix it up here. Get the blood pumping with a tenor out of Texas by the name of Curtis Amy, who found himself embroiled in a East-West rivalry. And his music was a great example that those dividing lines were incredibly vague indeed. He was recording for Pacific Jazz back in the 50s and 60s, when everyone was saying that real jazz only was happening in the East Coast. He didn't seem to mind, though. He put out some incredible albums. This one in particular, the album Way Down, we're going to take a listen to Liberia. It's soulful and searching and coming your way right now on Taken Off, only on listener-supported KMHD.

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Thank you. And from Siletz Bay Music Festival, presenting Noah Simpson's Quintet in a centennial tribute to Miles Davis and John Coltrane, August 20th. 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

Heavy little Afrobeat-inspired groove from Leroy Conroy. The sound of Tiger Trot taking us straight into this 5 o'clock hour on Portland's Jazz Radio, KMHD Gresham, 89.1 FM. Curtis Amy at the top took us to Liberia, and we're going to keep that passport out to kick off this hour together. We're headed to Japan. Funky, funky fusion Japan in the 1970s with Kiyoshi Yamaya, who was an arranger and composer, and took a song that is so deeply American in its bones, Stevie Wonder's Superstition, and ran it through his own lens, including traditional Japanese instruments like the koto, which is a harp-like instrument. It's the same groove, but a whole new take called Soma Nagareyama, and you're going to hear what it does with it. It's coming up right now on Taken Off, only on listener-supported KMHD.